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Imagine being a five-year-old and performing at the Versailles Palace for the Sun King of France. Well, we just enjoyed music by a composer who did just that, Elisabeth Jacquet de la Guerre. She went on to teach, compose, and give concerts at her home and throughout Paris to great acclaim. That was the Violin Sonata No. 2, played by the group Bizarrerie Armonique. We've got some music by Felix Mendelssohn from a new release coming up next here on 89.5. 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Right now, two pianists who met as part of the Chamber Music Society of Lincoln Center, and they got along so well they decided to become a piano duo. Wu Kwan and Juho Pojonen with Felix Mendelssohn's music here on the Classical Happy Hour from an Orchid Classics release that came out a couple of months ago now. This is the Andante and Allegro Brilliant on the Classical Happy Hour.

the Andante and Allegro Brillante by Felix Mendelssohn from a new release on the Orchid Classics label featuring pianist Wu Kwan and Juho Pohjanen. On the way next, music by the best-known son of Johann Sebastian Bach. 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Well, SunSounds broadcasts the reading of over 200 publications, newspapers, magazines, and books, and it's free of charge. 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Right now, the delightful Oboe Concerto in E-flat by Carl Philipp Emanuel Bach. Josef Kiesch playing the oboe here, joining the Budapest Chamber Orchestra on 89.5 KBOK.

The Oboe Concerto in E-flat by Carl Philipp Emanuel Bach. Oboist Josef Kiss joining the Budapest Chamber Orchestra on the Classical Happy Hour. On the way next, we've got orchestral music by an English composer known primarily for his elegant and distinguished art songs. K-Bach is supported by Valley of the Sun United Way and Verizon, working together to invest in heat preparedness initiatives such as distributing heat kits, hosting heat safety workshops, and coordinating disaster response. VSUW.org/heat relief. K-Bach's First Take is your first take on the latest classical recordings. This time, K-Bach's Michael Keelan chats with one of the most successful musicians from the Southwest, mezzo-soprano Susan Graham. She's got a new recording of Samuel Barber's Vanessa, and she's performing at Santa Fe Opera through the end of August. 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Right now, a children's overture by Roger Quelter, played by the Slovak Radio Symphony Orchestra on 89.5 KBach.

A Children's Overture by Roger Quilter, the Slovak Radio Symphony Orchestra, conducted there by Adrian Lieber. 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Right now, the concerto number 2 for two choirs of instruments by George Frederick Handel. We'll hear the Tafo Music Baroque Orchestra on the Classical Happy Hour.

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0: The Concerto No. 2 Ad Due Cori by George Frederick Handel, the Tafo Music Baroque Orchestra, conducted there by Jean Lamann. We've got a grand waltz coming up next here on the Classical Happy Hour. I'm Greg Kostraba. 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This is KBAQ Phoenix in HD, a service of the Maricopa Community Colleges and Arizona State University. 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

A Grand Waltz, music in 3/4 time from the ballet Raimonda by Alexander Glazunov. We heard the Scottish National Orchestra conducted by Neeme Järvi. We've got music played by a string quartet that just retired after 45 years on the concert stage. That's next here on the Classical Happy Hour. 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More at beatitudescampus.org/events. How well do you know the Grand Canyon State? Well, KBOC's A to Z quiz will test your knowledge of all things Arizona, such as what fruit is Arizona's main citrus export? It's one of this week's questions. There are 5 of them each Monday through Thursday. I only got 2 right this week. See if you can do better. Try the A to Z quiz right now. It's at play.kbok.org. Well, just last week in Tokyo, the Hagen Quartet gave their final performance after, yes, 45 years, 4.5 decades giving concerts around the world. Fortunately, they've left us some terrific recordings, including this one of The Lark, a string quartet in D by Joseph Haydn. The Hagen Quartet on KBOC.

the Hagen Quartet from one of their many great recordings that's their legacy. They just retired last week after 45 years on the concert stage. That was a string quartet in D by Joseph Haydn, nicknamed The Lark. Nimrod from the Enigma Variations is next here on 89.5. Greg Kustraba, thanks for tuning into the Classical Happy Hour on this Wednesday. 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

from a piece that's number 46 on the 2026 KBOK Top 100 Most Wanted list, voted on by you, our listeners. That was Nimrod from the Enigma Variations by Sir Edward Elgar. Paavo Järvi conducted the Cincinnati Symphony Orchestra. We've got a Baroque moment for you next, courtesy of Arcangelo Corelli here on 89.5. 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KBOK's Heart of the Arts feature keeps you up to date on what's happening in the Valley's classical music scene. 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It's at heartofthearts.kbok.org. Right now, the Concerto Grosso No. 1 by Arcangelo Corelli. Here's the Philharmonia Baroque Orchestra on 89.5.

0: The Concerto Grosso No. 1 by Arcangelo Corelli. We heard the Philharmonia Baroque Orchestra, Nicholas McGeegan, conducting. A Beautiful Romance for Violin and Piano by Amy Beach rounds out the Classical Happy Hour next. Then Rachel Stewart is in for Duard Martin on Evening Classics. I'm Greg Kostrava. I'll be back tomorrow afternoon at 2. Hope you can tune in then. KBOC proudly recognizes Leadership Society members Rita and Steve Schlosser and Dan and Elise Parrish. 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

Some music by American composer Amy Beach, The Romance for Violin and Piano, featuring the husband and wife team, the Shay Kim Duo. Hope you're having a great evening, and thanks for listening. I'm Rachel Stewart in for Duart Martin, and this is member-supported KBOC, KBAQ Phoenix, and HD, a service of Rio Salado College and Arizona State University, also on the web at kbok.org. Got a lot of great music to look forward to this evening. We'll hear from Michael Haydn and Dag Vierin in just a bit. But first, here's some music by Hector Berlioz, inspired by the legendary Scottish outlaw Rob Roy MacGregor. It's the Rob Roy Overture. Berlioz actually grew to dislike this piece for some reason and even burned the score at one point. But fortunately, that was not the only copy. 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

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Sylvain Kamberling led the Southwest German Radio Symphony. Thanks for tuning in this evening. I hope the music is a good way for you to cap off the day. Coming up, we've got a Michael Haydn composition, and we'll hear from Swedish composer Dag Viren. That classic car of yours, is it bringing big repair bills? 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Michael Haydn is often compared to his older brother, Franz Joseph Haydn, who is more famous and better known in history. But Michael Haydn had a very good career as a musician. He lived in Salzburg for many, many years, where he was friends with the Mozart family. This is his Flute Concerto No. 2, featuring flutist Emanuel Paud and the Haydn Ensemble of Berlin. Hans-Jürg Schellenberger is the conductor.

That's the Flute Concerto No. 2 by Michael Haydn here on 89.5 KBOK. Emmanuel Paoud was the flutist, with Hans-Jörg Schellenberger conducting. Thanks for listening this evening. I hope things are going well for you. In just a moment, we've got perhaps the best-known piece of music by Swedish composer Dag Wirén, and we also have some water music coming up, but it is not by Handel. 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

Swedish composer Dag Veeran once famously stated that his musical goal was to entertain and please. I think he did that with his Serenade for Strings, Opus 11. We heard the Scottish Baroque Ensemble, led by Leonard Friedman, here on 89.5 KBOC, and I hope you enjoyed that music. Also hope you're having a great evening. I'm Rachel Stewart, sitting in for Duart Martin. Water music is next, but not by Handel. 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Literacy is the key to student achievement, a strong workforce, and Arizona's future. More at readonarizona.org. Well, a lot of us think of Handel when we hear the term water music because of his famous water music suite written for the king. Telemann also wrote water music. He wrote his to celebrate the centenary of the Hamburg Admiralty in 1723. With his music, Telemann depicts various mythological water deities like Thetis, Neptune, and Aeolus. Here's the overture to Telemann's water music. Zefiro is led by Alfredo Bernardini.

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The overture to The Water Music by Telemann, written to celebrate the centenary of the Hamburg Admiralty in 1723. Zeffiro performed. They were led by Alfredo Bernardini. 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Hope you're having a great evening. I'm Rachel Stewart. I'm sitting in for Duart Martin tonight. Music next by Antonin Dvorak. Dvorak wrote the pieces we're about to hear so he could play chamber music with his amateur musician neighbors. It's the Romantic Pieces, Opus 75. We've got a performance with legendary cellist Stephen Isserlis and pianist Connie Shee.

0: 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Stephen Isserlis was the cellist, and Connie Shi was the pianist. You're tuned in to great music for the evening, and we will hear something from one of Bach's contemporaries in just a moment. Also, some Scottish dances by Malcolm Arnold are on the way. 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
1: British musician Richard Egarr has long worried about the harpsichord having a bad reputation as a musical instrument. He says it's perfectly possible to make it sing. And this weekend you can hear how Richard Egarr makes the harpsichord sing in music by Johann Sebastian Bach. It's on Sunday Baroque this weekend. From 6 to 10 a.m. here on KBOC.

The Minuet in D from the Suite No. 14 by Sylvius Leopold Weiss, who was a contemporary and close friend of Johann Sebastian Bach, in fact considered the greatest lute virtuoso of the Baroque era. We heard a performance here on K-Bach by guitarist David Russell, the Scottish-Spanish guitarist who has won at least one Grammy Award, I think. Anyway, speaking of Scottish things, we have a Scottish dance coming up by Malcolm Arnold in just a second. 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K-Bach supports Mirabella at ASU, a university-based retirement community with lifelong learning at its heart. Immersed in the Sun Devil energy with access to sports, cultural enrichment, and over 10,000 courses. MirabellaASU.org. Malcolm Arnold wrote four Scottish dances in 1957, basing them on traditional Scottish styles, although the melodies were entirely his own. We're going to hear the third dance. It's an allegretto, and it evokes a calm summer's day in the Hebrides. And if you've ever been lucky enough to be in the Hebrides on a calm summer day, it's pretty idyllic. Let's listen to the London Philharmonic Orchestra. They're led by Malcolm Arnold himself.

The Third Dance, the Allegretto for Malcolm Arnold's Four Scottish Dances on 89.5 KBOC. Malcolm Arnold himself led the London Philharmonic Orchestra. Hope you're having a great evening. Thank you so much for listening to Music With Me. I'm Rachel Stewart. I'm sitting in for Duart Martin this evening. We have got a favorite by Beethoven coming up in just a second, so don't go anywhere. You know, every Tuesday and Saturday evening at 7 on KBOC, Arizona Encore showcases premier performances from throughout the state. This week, it's all about the cello. Cellists Yehuda Hanani, Melita Hunsinger, Brooks Speltz, David Speltz, Jacob Fowler, and Rhonda Ryder perform works by Rachmaninoff, Fauré, and Kodály. And you can catch the next installment on Saturday at 7 o'clock, and every week it is Tuesdays and Saturdays at 7. Arizona Encore on 89.5 KBOC. Well, we're about to hear the most famous four-note opening in music in human history. It is Beethoven's Symphony No. 5 in C minor, maybe the most recognized piece of classical music around the world. We're going to hear a recording that was made during three concerts at Heinz Hall, with the Pittsburgh Symphony Orchestra and conductor Manfred Honeck. And Honeck takes this warhorse at a thrilling, historically informed tempo. Hope you enjoy it.

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The Pittsburgh Symphony Orchestra was led by Manfred Honeck. This is member-supported KBOK, KBAQ Phoenix and HD, a service of Arizona State University and Rio Salado College. I'm Rachel Stewart in for Duart Martin tonight. 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Cremation memorial options in Scottsdale and Phoenix in an outdoor space. 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Here's some music by a Bohemian-born 18th-century composer who was prominent in Vienna, his name František Tuma. We're going to hear the Partita in four parts in D minor with Concerto Italiano led by Rinaldo Alessandrini.

Concerto Italiano, led by Rinaldo Alessandrini, music by František Tuma, the partita in four parts in D minor. Tuma was born in Bohemia. He was an 18th century composer who became prominent in Vienna. You are listening to member-supported 89.5 KBOK. I'm Rachel Stewart. It's great to be with you this evening. I am sitting in for Duart Martin. And if you plan to be up late tonight, well, KBOK is up all night to keep you company. You can tune in for a midnight snack at 12 and then 5 hours of the best classical music all night, every night, right here on 89.5 KBOK. And Michael Keelan will be joining you in just a few hours to keep you company in the wee hours. Next, it's something by Felix Mendelssohn. It's actually something he wrote to show off his own virtuosity. The Rondo Brillant in E-flat, featuring pianist Benjamin Frith with the Slovak State Philharmonic, led by Robert Stankowski.

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Benjamin Frith, the pianist, with the Slovak State Philharmonic. Robert Stankowski was conducting. Coming up on KBOC, we've got a horn concerto by Mozart. We also have a symphony by Alexander Borodin, one that took him a very long time to finish. 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Extreme heat takes hundreds of lives each year. Through its Thirst Responder Program, CAS helps provide access to air-conditioned shelter and hydration. 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

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And that was the music of Mozart, his Horn Concerto No. 1 in D, music that he wrote for his good friend, the hornist Joseph Leutgeb. We heard Barry Tuckwell. He was the hornist, and he was also the conductor with the English Chamber Orchestra. Hope you're having a great evening. Thanks for choosing to listen to this music with me. I'm Rachel Stewart, sitting in for Duart Martin. Alexander Borodine may be the most successful avocational composer ever. He was a prominent and well-respected chemistry professor and composed on the side. That's why it took him nearly 7 years to finish this symphony. It's the Symphony No. 2 in B minor, and the Seattle Symphony is led by Gerard Schwartz.

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Alexander Borodin's Symphony No. 2 in B minor, the Seattle Symphony, led by Gerard Schwartz. 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I'm Rachel Stewart, and I'm in for Duart Martin tonight. 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We have music by J.S. Bach's second oldest son, and perhaps his most successful professionally, Carl Philipp Emanuel Bach. This is the Cello Concerto in B-flat with cellist Jean-Guillaume Queyras, an ensemble Resonance led by Ricardo Minassi.

The Cello Concerto in B Flat by C.P.E. Bach, and that was cellist Jean-Guillaume Queyras with Ensemble Résonance, Ricardo Menassi conducting. 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

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Music by Pachelbel is coming up next. Well, you may already be thinking about tomorrow morning. 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Matt Rogers is here, and he pours your first cup of classical at 5. And there's the Dawn Chorus at 6 and Breakfast Baroque at 7. That's Morning Classics, beginning at 5 a.m. on 89.5 KBOC or KBOC.org, and on your smartphone when you say, "Play KBOC." It was the Paillard Chamber Orchestra's recording of Pachelbel's Canon that made that piece world famous and popular back in the 60s and 70s. We're going to hear another Pachelbel piece that they recorded, the Suite No. 6 in B-flat.

Johann Pachelbel's Suite No. 6 in B-flat, and that was the Paillard Chamber Orchestra, led by Jean-François Paillard. And in just a moment, some ballet music by Peter Ilyich Tchaikovsky. This is member-supported KBOC, KBAQ Phoenix and HD, a service of Rio Salado College and Arizona State University, also on the web at kbok.org. I'm Rachel Stewart. I'm sitting in for Duart Martin, and I'm glad to spend some time with you. You can look forward to a really lovely movement from a string quartet by Joseph Haydn in just a bit. First, though, we've got something from Tchaikovsky's Swan Lake. It's kind of hard to believe, but this classic ballet was considered too complicated and too symphonic to dance to when it premiered in 1877. Well, I guess history showed the doubters. This is the waltz from Act 1 of Swan Lake. Sir George Schulte leads the Chicago Symphony Orchestra.

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The Waltz from Swan Lake, Act 1, music by Tchaikovsky, the Chicago Symphony Orchestra led by Sir George Schulte. And that's music that was considered too complicated and too symphonic to dance to when it premiered in 1877. It's music by Haydn next, and thanks so much for listening to member-supported 89.5 KBOK. 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

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Franz Joseph Haydn is known as the father of the symphony and also the father of the string quartet. Next, we're going to hear one of his great string quartets, Opus 76, No. 5 in D. It's called the Largo Quartet, and that nickname comes from the second movement. Here's a performance by the Takacs Quartet.

The Takács Quartet performing music by Franz Joseph Haydn. We heard the string quartet, Opus 76, number 5 in D, known as the Largo. 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Hope you're having a great evening so far. Coming up in just a second, it's some music by Camille Saint-Saëns, written when he was escaping the Parisian winter in North Africa. 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

Africa, Opus 89 by Camille Saint-Saëns. And we heard the Royal Philharmonic Orchestra led by André Previn, the pianist Jean-Philippe Collard. 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He loved to go to North Africa to escape the gray Parisian winters. Hope that music is making your evening better, and thanks so much for listening. I'm Rachel Stewart. I've been in for Duart Martin this evening. And coming up, it's KBOC's Up All Night. So whatever has you up late, staying up, we've got the music to keep you company. That midnight snack is coming up at 12. Right now, music by George Friedrich Handel. We're going to hear his Concerto Grosso Opus 6, No. 8 in C minor. The Academy for Early Music Berlin performs.

C Minor Concerto Grosso, the Opus 6, Number 8, by Handel, played by the Academy for Early Music Berlin. I'm Michael Keelan, and I have your midnight snack next. 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

La Kalinda, a catchy melody from Kawanga by Frederick Delius, the New Zealand Symphony, led by Meyer Fredman on KBOK. Every Tuesday and Saturday evening at 7, Arizona Encore showcases premier performances from throughout the state. This week, it's all about the cello, with Jacob Fowler, Rhonda Ryder, and other cellists playing Rachmaninoff, Fauré, and Kodály. The cello on Arizona Encore, Saturday at 7. A famous violin concerto for you now, that by Johannes Brahms. Yuzuko Horigome is the soloist, with the Czech Philharmonic. Joanne Folletta is on the podium.

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symphony with violin obbligato, otherwise known as the Violin Concerto of Johannes Brahms. Joanne Faletta conducted the Czech Philharmonic with Yuzuko Horigome, the violinist, on K-Bach. A famous pianist for you next, Garrick Olson. 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K-Bach has a new podcast. 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The most recent episode has me talking with mezzo-soprano Susan Graham about her new recording of Samuel Barber's opera Vanessa. Here's Garrick Olson in the Piano Sonata No. 13 by Beethoven on 89.5.

an E-flat major piano sonata, the Opus 27, No. 1, by Beethoven. Garrick Olson, the pianist, on member-supported KBOC, KBAQ Phoenix and HD, a service of Arizona State University and Rio Salado College. I'm Michael Keelan. Thanks for listening tonight. 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The nation of Italy was a hotspot for composer Edward Elgar. He went there on vacation and was inspired to write this overture, Alassio, or In the South. Neville Mariner conducts it here with the Academy of St. Martin in the Fields.

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Neville Marriner on the podium with the Academy of St. Martin in the Fields for the Overture in the South of Edward Elgar on KBOK. That's music with a cinematic feel to it, and the Scottsdale Philharmonic is playing a very movie-centered program on July 26th that specifically scores by John Williams. See details at events.kbok.org. Here's a familiar cello suite by J.S. Bach, his first with Matt Heimovitz.

sprightly music by J.S. Bach to conclude his G major cello suite. Matt Heimovitz was the soloist on K-Bach. Tune in Sundays at noon for the Mozart Buffet, K-Bach's weekly extravaganza from the classical era. There'll be hits by Mozart, of course, and lesser-known pieces by his friends and rivals. Rachel Stewart is your host for the Mozart Buffet, Sundays at noon. Here's something to get you in the mood for that, Mozart's Symphony No. 21 with Ton Koopman and the Amsterdam Baroque Orchestra.

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Eugene Corporon with the North Texas Wind Symphony in Gordon Jacobs' version of the Earl of Oxford's March. That's a piece of William Byrd. This is Classical K-Bach, and it's a piano sonata by Clementi next. Every Saturday evening at 6, enjoy themes from your favorite movies on Real Music. This week, summer blockbusters. For decades, Hollywood has released some of its biggest films in the heat of summer. Sizzling themes from Star Wars, Pirates of the Caribbean, and more, Saturday at 6 on Real Music. Here's the Opus 8, No. 1 piano sonata of Muzio Clementi. Ian Hominick is the pianist.

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Muzio Clementi, the composer of the Piano Sonata, Opus 8, No. 1, Ian Hominick at the keyboard on KBOK. 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The Symphony No. 6 now of Antonin Dvorak, the first one of his that gets played frequently in concert halls today. Otmar Suitner with the Berlin State Orchestra.

The Berlin State Orchestra under Otmar Suitner for the Symphony No. 6 of Antonin Dvorak. I'm Michael Keelan, glad to be with you tonight. How well do you know the Grand Canyon State? KBOX A to Z quiz will test your knowledge of all things Arizona, like what fruit is Arizona's main citrus export? That's a question this week. 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An oboe sextet now of Gaetano Brunetti with the Magnatico Ensemble and Robert Silla.

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A C Major Sextet for Oboe and Strings by Gaetano Brunetti, Robert Silla with the Magnatico Ensemble on KBOK. 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

the piece of music that was my conducting debut in high school, the G major ballet from Schubert's Rosamunde with the Orpheus Chamber Orchestra, which ironically plays with no conductor. This is Classical K-Bach and part of the American 250th anniversary celebrations involved an appearance of the Tall Ships, old-fashioned wooden sailing ships. And there's music written for them in a suite by Dave Roylance and Bob Galvin. The Tall Ships Suite, played here by the Royal Liverpool Philharmonic on K-Bach.

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Probably it wasn't all that much fun in reality, but it sure was in The Tall Ship Suite by Dave Roylance and Bob Galvin. William Connor conducting the Royal Liverpool Philharmonic. This is member-supported KBOC, KBAQ Phoenix and HD, a service of Arizona State University and Rio Salado College. Here's the Second Symphony of Charles Gounod with the Iceland Symphony and Jan Pascal Tortelier on KBOC.

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A Lighthearted Symphony of Charles Gounod, his E-flat major such work with the Iceland Symphony and Jan-Pascal Tortelier. 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

Sometimes composers wrote some of their best music early in life, and that was the case for Samuel Barber. His School for Scandal overture with the St. Louis Symphony and Leonard Slatkin conducting. If you haven't heard the latest episode of KBOX First Take, it focuses on Barber's opera Vanessa. 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Here's a symphony of Christian Konnebeck with the Lukas Consort.

That is one of those composers whose name I have heard so many different pronunciations of that I think the only definitive word I would accept would be from the composer himself, and he's not around anymore. Christian Canabich, none of the above, maybe? I don't know. Christian Canabich is the way I've always said it. Symphony number 67, that was the Lucas Consort performing Victor Lucas, the conductor here on KBOK. Time for Morning Classics here on KBAQ Phoenix and HD, a service of Arizona State University and Rio Salado College. Good morning, I'm Matt Rogers. Your first cup of classical this morning is in honor of World Watercolor Month. It's every July, a time to inspire creativity while raising awareness for children's arts education. In honor of World Watercolor Month, this is Aquarelles, or Watercolors, by Frederick Delius.

That's called Aquarelles, or Watercolors. It's Eric Fenby's arrangement of Frederick Delius's song, To Be Sung of a Summer Night on the Water. And that's in honor of World Watercolor Month here on KBOC, your first cup of classical. Charles McCarris conducting the Welsh National Opera Orchestra. Speaking of opera, the Southwest's own mezzo-soprano Susan Graham has a new recording of Samuel Barber's Vanessa, and she is making appearances with the Santa Fe Opera. And she talked with KBOC's Michael Keelan about all of that. 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

A violin sonata based on one of the oldest remembered European themes, La Folia. That was the violin sonata number 12 by Arcangelo Corelli. Pavlo Beznosiak playing the violin for the Avicen Ensemble. You're tuned in to Morning Classics. I'm Matt Rogers. Thanks for dropping by this morning. One of the Bach kids for you now. This is the Grand Overture No. 1 by Johann Christian Bach, the English Symphony Orchestra performing.

William Boulton and the English Symphony Orchestra with the Grand Overture No. 1 by Johann Christian Bach on 89.5 Classical K-Bach. And you are tuned in to Morning Classics. Good morning. We're going to hear music by a contemporary composer. This is Eric Ewazin. He's an American composer and teacher born in Cleveland, Ohio in 1954. From Eric Ewazin, this is Down a River of Time.

0: Linda Strauman playing the oboe for the Sejong soloists, Eric Uwaisen's Down a River of Time on 89.5 Classical KBOC. I'm Matt Rogers. It is my pleasure every morning to share music with you. I also enjoy getting to share movie music with you. And if you're a fan of films and film scores, I hope you will tune in every Saturday evening at 6. This week, it's an hour of music from summer blockbusters, sizzling themes from Star Wars, The Avengers, Jaws, Pirates of the Caribbean, and many other summer blockbusters. 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
1: 19th century Scottish poet William Edmonston Ayton wrote, "Give me but 1 hour of Scotland, let me see it ere I die." 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It's on Sunday Baroque this week. 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

the overture to Franz Joseph Haydn's opera The Apothecary. That was the Dresden State Orchestra performing on 89.5 Classical KBOK. This is KBAQ Phoenix and HD, the service of Arizona State University and the Maricopa Community Colleges. And welcome to Morning Classics, your dawn course for this Thursday, coming up in just a moment. Well, if you're looking to get rid of an old vehicle, maybe do what Roberta from Paradise Valley did. She donated her 1998 Volvo to KBOK. We were able to spiff it up and turn it into the music she loves. Find out more at cars.kbok.org, and thank you very much. Your dawn chorus this morning is by Charles Villiers Stanford. He was an Anglo-Irish composer, music teacher, and conductor from the late Romantic era. This is When Mary Through the Garden Went, the Cambridge Singers performing. When Mary through the garden went, she sought within the garden ground one for whom her heart was rent, one who for her sake was bound, one who sought, and she was found.

John Rutter conducting the Cambridge Singers in music by Charles Villiers Stanford for your Thursday morning dawn chorus, When Mary Through the Garden Went. And thanks for dropping by this morning. This is Morning Classics on KBOC. 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And thank you. Got a fun one for you now. This is Telemann's Violin Concerto, which is known as the Frogs because it at times sounds like frogs. It was first performed in the early 1720s, after which the manuscript went missing for almost three centuries. It was finally rediscovered in a library in Germany in the early 1900s. One reviewer said of this piece, "The solo part particularly twangs like a fiddle, evoking the joys of the country and the sound of country frogs."

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89.5 Classical K-Bach, the violin concerto known as The Frogs by Telemann. That was Musica Antiqua Cologne performing, led by Reinhard Gerbel. And we're going to keep the nature theme, music by Dvorak, coming up in just a second. By the way, if you enjoyed Telemann just then, Breakfast Baroque, music from that era, coming up at 7 o'clock this morning. 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

Jose Serrabriere conducting the Bournemouth Symphony Orchestra in Nature's Realm by Antonin Dvorak. And Mozart is on deck for you this morning. 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We're going to hear the Piano Concerto No. 5 by Mozart. He wrote this one when he was just 17 years old in 1773. It's actually Mozart's first original piano concerto. The previous four were efforts that were based on other composers' works. So this is the first one that is truly and completely Mozart's. Piano Concerto No. 5, played by Murray Pariah and the English Chamber Orchestra.

0: Mozart's Piano Concerto No. 5 here on 89.5 Classical K-Bach. That was Murray Pariah playing the piano and conducting the English Chamber Orchestra. And this Sunday at noon, tune in for the Mozart Buffet. It's K-Bach's weekly feast from the classical era, music by Mozart, but also many of his contemporaries. Rachel Stewart is your host for a feast from the classical era, the Mozart Buffet, Sunday at noon here on K-Bach. And you are tuned in to Morning Classics. Good morning. 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

Salvador Brotons conducting the Barcelona Symphony Orchestra Asturiana, the Spanish Dance No. 8 by Enrique Granados. Well, just about 7 o'clock. 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I'm Matt Rogers. Thanks for tuning in to Morning Classics. Every morning at 7 o'clock, we enjoy Breakfast Baroque, and today it's by Antonio Bonancini. Born in 1677, he was an Italian cellist and composer. He was the younger brother of the better-known Giovanni Bonancini. Antonio's Sonata No. 4, your Breakfast Baroque for this morning.

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Brent Wissick playing the cello and Andrew Lawrence King playing the harp for the Sonata No. 4 by Antonio Bononcini, your Breakfast Baroque for this Thursday morning here on Classical KBOK. 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Sunday morning, 6 to 10, it's Sunday Baroque with Suzanne Bona here on KBOK. 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

member-supported classical K-Bach, the Symphony No. 11 by Carl Friedrich Abel. That was the Cologne Academy Orchestra led by Michael Alexander Villens. You're tuned in to Morning Classics here on K-Bach. Thanks for dropping by. I'm Matt Rogers. We have a mobile app here at K-Bach that is really three stations in one. 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So if you appreciate a little jazz, you can switch over to that. 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Music by a 20th century Hungarian composer named Ferenc Farkas. This is his Old Hungarian Dances of the 17th Century, András Adorján playing with the Franz Liszt Chamber Orchestra.

0: 20th century Hungarian composer Ferenc Farkas and his Old Hungarian Dances of the 17th Century, András Ádurján playing the flute for the Franz Liszt Chamber Orchestra. And it's beautiful music from Franz Schubert coming up next here on Morning Classics. Well, here at KBOK, we do love a cat. In fact, we have a cat of the month every month. This time it is Rowdy. Rowdy is an orange tabby who first discovered KBOK while he was visiting his grandparents last year. Rowdy's dad serves in the U.S. Army, and KBOK helps to keep Rowdy relaxed when his dad is away. Congratulations to Rowdy, our KBOK Cat of the Month. You can see Rowdy on KBOK's Facebook page, and while you're there, nominate your cat.
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Sir Neville Mariner and the Academy of St. Martin in the Fields, the Entr'acte No. 3 from Franz Schubert's music for the play Rosamunda, here on 89.5 Classical KBOK. And good morning, I'm Matt Rogers. This is Morning Classics. Linda Cassidy is coming up at 9 o'clock with your morning masterpiece for today. 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Music by the German oboist and composer Ludwig August Lebrun. He was born just 4 years before Mozart, so right during Mozart's time, and this is Lebrun's Oboe Concerto No. 1.

Heinz Holliger playing the oboe, Thomas Fury conducting Camerata Bern, the Oboe Concerto No. 1 by Ludwig August Lebrun. And you're tuned in to Morning Classics here on member-supported 89.5 KBOK. 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

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That was the Los Angeles Chamber Orchestra with Gerard Schwartz conducting. I tell you, if this music helps you get your day going, if it's hard to imagine the day without it, make sure you tune in the afternoon as well. Greg Kostrava is here with the Classical Happy Hour. That's every weekday afternoon beginning at 5. 2 hours of classics to get you through that nasty commute, or if you're just around the house trying to figure out what to do for dinner, the music will help with that as well. The Classical Happy Hour with Greg Kostrava getting underway at 5 o'clock this afternoon. 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More at America250AZ.org. One of those early string sonatas by Rossini. This is number 5, played by the Franz Liszt Chamber Orchestra.

0: The String Sonata No. 5 by Gioachino Rossini, the Franz Liszt Chamber Orchestra performing here on 89.5 KBOC. I'm Matt Rogers. This weekend, this Saturday evening at 6, I'm hosting our film music series. It's every Saturday at 6. This week, it's going to be especially fun. It's all about those summer blockbusters, those big, big movies that Hollywood always releases in the heat of summer. You'll enjoy sizzling themes from Star Wars, The Avengers, Jaws, Pirates of the Caribbean, and many other summer blockbusters. That is Saturday evening, 6 o'clock here on KBOC.
1: You may or may not be able to pick out a bassoon from looking at an orchestra on stage, but you might recognize the sound of the instrument as the gruff grandfather in Peter and the Wolf. Bassoon's a double reed member of the woodwind family. Antonio Vivaldi composed quite a few concertos featuring bassoon, and you can audition a selection from a brand new recording of them on Sunday Baroque this week. 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

That is music by a contemporary of Mozart, Peter von Venter, his Schwerin Symphony, the Munich Radio Orchestra led there by Johannes Moises. 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I'm Matt Rogers. I'll be back with you at 5 o'clock tomorrow morning to pour your first cup. Linda Cassidy is coming up after this bit of Bernstein. This is Maria from West Side Story. Have a great day.

Music for you this morning from a film that won 10 Oscars in its 11 nominated categories, including Best Picture. We just heard Maria from West Side Story. Music by Leonard Bernstein on 89.5 Classical K-Bach. Joshua Bell there on the violin with Philharmonia Orchestra led by David Zinman. Good morning. Linda Cassidy, ready to settle in and enjoy the next few hours of music with you. And I have just the thing for you for a cabin fever reliever. We're going to start off early in the morning and go from one to the next, to the next, to the next. We're just going to enjoy the fountains of Rome. At 11 o'clock, make sure you join me for that. Maybe we'll stop for one of those delicious, gigantic sandwiches with the mortadella and the burrata and the pistachio cream and all that. Oh my gosh, I'm hungry already. Here's your morning masterpiece to get us started. Music for you from Beethoven that he dedicated to the great soldier and composer, Prince Louis Ferdinand of Prussia. This is Beethoven's Piano Concerto No. 3 in C minor. Leon Fleischer on the piano with the Cleveland Orchestra, led by George Zell on 89.5 Classical K-Bach. 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Good morning.

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Beethoven's Piano Concerto No. 3, that was Leon Fleischer with the Cleveland Orchestra led by George Zell. 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Thank you. Also, I want to say thank you to Kelly, who took it a step further. Kelly from Chandler's. She decided to donate her 1996 Geo Metro to K-Bach. 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And thanks.

The music of Giuseppe Verdi this morning on 89.5 KBOX. Spring from the Four Seasons from his Sicilian Vespers. Roberto Abbado leading the Munich Radio Orchestra. 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Music for you here from a composer, Johann Rohlig. He was quite a big deal in his day. We're looking at the 18th century. He was a Baroque composer. And he was a very important figure in the Dresden court, from what I've read. We're going to enjoy Johann Rohlig's Horn Concerto in E-flat. Stephen Gross on the horn with Capella Stroplatana. Dale Clevenger conducts on KBOX.

89.5 Classical K-Bach. We just enjoyed music from early 18th century composer Johann Georg Rolik, who composed music not only for the coronation of Gustav III of Sweden in 1772, a little later on in his life, he also composed birthday music for Catherine the Great. We just heard his Horn Concerto in E-flat, Stephen Gross on the horn with Capella Estropolitana led by Dale Clevenger. I'm Linda Cassidy. Glad to have you along on a Thursday, quickly rolling into another glorious weekend in summer 2026. Coming up this Saturday night at 6, make sure you join Matt Rogers for Summer Blockbusters. For decades, Hollywood's released some of its biggest films in the heat of summer. You'll be hearing themes from Star Wars and Pirates of the Caribbean and Jaws and so much more. You can find out more now when you visit us at kbach.org. Incidental music for a play inspired by King Sigurd the First of Norway. This is the suite from Sigurd Jorsalfar by Edvard Grieg. 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

0: 89.5 Classical K-Bach, the music of Edvard Grieg this morning. We just heard the suite from Sigurd Jorsalfar, Naima Järvi, and the Gothenburg Symphony Orchestra. Speaking of drama, coming up next, we're going to hear from a composer who was employed by, one of his employees was King Louis XV. At some point, he bought himself a house in a less-than-great neighborhood in Paris, it's been said, and met a rather sad demise. Some have rumored it was because his wife was expecting maybe a little bit of a payout. We're going back to the early 18th century with the music of Jean-Marie Leclerc next. 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

Music for you from an early 18th century composer who met such a tragic demise. We just heard Jean-Marie Leclerc's Trio Sonata in D, the Rapace Baroque Ensemble. I don't normally go in for some of these gruesome stories, but sometimes they're just so unbelievable. I think he was just shy of turning 70, and he lived in a not-so-great part of Paris, it's been said. And the tale goes that his ex-wife might have been behind his murder. He was found stabbed close to his home, her motive being for a bit of financial gain. No news as to whether or not that happened. That was the Rapace Baroque Ensemble, the music of Leclerc on Classical KBOK. 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From Borodin's String Quartet No. 2, this is his much-loved Nocturne. Here's the Boston Pops led by John Williams on Classical KBOK. Good morning.

That work right there sometimes lands on your most wanted top 100 list. Not this year, but it does sometimes. The Nocturne from Borodin's String Quartet No. 2 on K-Block. John Williams conducted the Boston Pops Orchestra. Speaking of your top 100, I have a little soundtrack music for you that had been working its way towards your top 100. Let me put it this way. It landed somewhere around 180 last year. 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

89.5 Classical K-Bach, the legend himself, James Galway, on the flute and conducting the London Mozart Players with Flute Concerto No. 8 by François Devienne. Some fine guitar work from John Williams, music composed by another great guitarist, Andrew York. And then we're taking off on our cabin fever reliever. It is just what we need today for this Thursday. 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

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John Williams on the guitar with Andrew York Sunburst on Classical K-Bach. Great to have you this morning. I'm Linda Cassidy, and we are off on a cabin fever reliever like no other. I just love this work from Ottorino Respighi. Literally takes a day to enjoy the fountains of Rome. You start early in the morning with Fountain Valle Giulia. Later on in the morning, you reach Triton Fountain, Trevi Fountain right around noon, which is right around lunchtime, which means we'll have to stop and get one of those giant sandwiches on the schiacciata bread. I'll take the mortadella and the pistachio with the brat. And we'll wrap up at sunset with Via Medici Fountain, and just a wonderful way to enjoy a day. Your cabin fever reliever, Respighi's Fountains of Rome. 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

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A satisfying trip through Rome. 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I'm Linda Cassidy. You know, I have the great fortune, my waistline thinks it's a great unfortune, a friend of mine is a great baker, and she does an amazing focaccia and a beautiful schiacciata, which I guess is Tuscan. Is that the Tuscan style? It's like a focaccia, but a little bit thinner. Ugh. And she makes sandwiches all the time, and I just love them. Still to come this hour, we'll hear music from Tommaso Albinoni. I have a little bit of music from Tchaikovsky as well, and we are this close to K-Bach's Most Wanted Hour. Hope you'll join me for a few favorites taken from your Most Wanted Top 100 list. 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String Quartet and C, The Love Rivals. Here's Europa Galante on K-Bach.

The group is Europa Galante, and their performance of Carlo Monza's The Love Rivals is what we just heard, his string quartet in C on Classical K-Bach. 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

hitting all the right notes on this Thursday morning on 89.5 KBOC, Tommaso Albanoni's Oboe Concerto in C, Mark Shachman on the oboe with the American Classical Orchestra, led by Thomas Crawford. 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Well, we're really close to the lunch hour. Let's enjoy this music from Tchaikovsky. This is The Tempest, performed by the Bamberg Symphony. Jose Cerebrier conducts on member-supported 89.5 Classical KBOC. Good morning.

A symphonic poem for our Thursday on 89.5 KBOC. Premiered in 1873, conducted by his friend Nikolai Rubinstein, and yes, based on the Shakespeare play. We just heard The Tempest by Tchaikovsky, Jose Serrurier and the Bamberg Symphony. All right, it is time. The lunch hour has arrived, and we are about to dive into a few of your favorites from your Most Wanted Top 100 list. We'll start off with Tchaikovsky's idol, actually, Mozart. We'll enjoy his clarinet concerto in A. You voted it number 88 this year. 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

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Sabina Meyer on the Bassett Horn with the Berlin Philharmonic led by Claudio Abbado. It's K-Bach's Most Wanted Hour. Coming up next, a work that went from like 180-ish on last year's Top 100. It is a work that we offer on that vast selection that we offer up to you every year from which you can vote. 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We'll arrange to have the vehicle picked up and get top dollar, which will then be reinvested into your favorite music. 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

89.5 Classical K-Bach. Absolutely no relation to Leonard. That was the music of Elmer Bernstein. To Kill a Mockingbird, the suite from it. That was the City of Prague Philharmonic led by José Cerebrier. So glad to see that that finally made it into your top 100. It's been a part of that offering, that vast offering of selections from which you vote every year. And that one was about 180 or so last year. On the last top 100 list, and it made it in this year. I'm so glad. Your Most Wanted Hour wraps up with a little bit of Pulitzer Prize winning music. 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Well, I'm going to sit back and enjoy this music right along with you. It's number 6 on this year's top 100 list. Robert Spano conducts the Atlanta Symphony Orchestra. 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

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Just gorgeous. Always gorgeous. A little music for choreographer Martha Graham. Turned into quite a fine Pulitzer Prize-winning piece for Aaron Copland. Appalachian Spring, Robert Spano conducted the Atlanta Symphony Orchestra. 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Find more at readonarizona.org. I'm Linda Cassidy. I'm going to enjoy the next hour with you with the music of Franz von Suppé. Sharon Isbin performing music for us. We'll hear from one of Marie Antoinette's favorite composers and a beautiful serenade from one of your favorite English composers. In fact, this hour is great. I have an Italian composer, a composer from what we now know as Croatia, a Greek composer, a French composer, and an English composer. Let's start with the music of Alessandro Marcello, his trumpet concerto in C minor. Sergei Nakaryakov on the trumpet with the St. Paul Chamber Orchestra led by Hugh Wolfe on 89.5 K-Bach. KBAQ, Phoenix in HD. We also broadcast on translator K209 DB Scottsdale at 89.7, and we're on the web at kbach.org.

Sergei Nakaryakov on the trumpet with the St. Paul Chamber Orchestra led by Hugh Wolf with Alessandro Marcello's Trumpet Concerto in C Minor on K-Bach. On the way, music from a composer who is from a land once known as Dalmatia. We now know it as Croatia, specifically Split Croatia. 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Franz Welser-Must conducts this performance by the Vienna Philharmonic. Here's the overture from Isabella, the music of Franz von Suppé on Classical K-Bach.

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89.5 Classical K-Bach from Franz von Suppé, the overture from Isabella, Franz Welser-Must, and the Vienna Philharmonic Orchestra. 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Miklas Theodorakis. This is One Day in May from Epitaphios 3. Sharon Isbin on the guitar, with an arrangement by Stanley Myers on Classical K-Bach.

Did that give you chills? Because that has me just a mess. 89.5 Classical K-Bach with Sharon Isbin and an arrangement by Stanley Myers of One Day in May. Beautiful work by the Greek composer Miklis Theodorakis. Speaking of soundtrack music, don't forget, every weekday, Monday through Friday at 4 o'clock, Greg Kostraba brings you The Score at 4. We love soundtrack music here, so every weekday afternoon, you can enjoy a little bit with Greg. Your Score at 4, Monday through Friday, here on K-Bach. 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This is the music of Joseph Bologna, also known as Chevalier de Saint-Georges. His violin concerto in A, we have Mutter's Virtuosi, featuring Anna-Sophie Mutter on the violin, on K-Bach.

0: Said to have been a big favorite of Marie Antoinette's, Joseph Boulogne, also known as Chevalier de Saint-Georges, not only a great swordsman and soldier, but also a pretty fantastic violinist. His violin concerto in A, Anna-Sophie Mutter on the violin with Mutter's Virtuosi. On the way, a beautiful serenade for your afternoon from Rayfon Williams, and that will take me out. I'll be back with you tomorrow morning at 9. You're in good company with Greg Kostraba. He has the score at 4, as well as that classical happy hour at 5. Wonderful way to wrap up your day. 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
1: British musician Richard Egarr has long worried about the harpsichord having a bad reputation as a musical instrument. He says it's perfectly possible to make it sing. And this weekend, you can hear how Richard Egarr makes the harpsichord sing in music by Johann Sebastian Bach. It's on Sunday Baroque this weekend. 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

The Serenade to Music by Rafe Vaughan Williams here on 89.5 Classical KBOK. We heard the London Philharmonic Orchestra conducted by Vernon Handley. Rafe Vaughan Williams' music there, written for the great Sir Henry Wood, who began the Proms concerts. 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This is KBAQ Phoenix in HD, a service of Arizona State University and Rio Salado College. Greg Kustraba, thank you so much for tuning in on this Thursday afternoon. We've got Mozart's 17th Piano Concerto on the way in less than 15 minutes with pianist Leif Ove Andsnes. 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Right now, a concerto for strings by Antonio Vivaldi. Here's Concerto Italiano on 89.5.

Delightful music by Antonio Vivaldi, Concerto for Strings in G Major. We heard Concerto Italiano, conducted by Rinaldo Alessandrini. Music by a 19th century Irish composer, violinist, and pianist who traveled the globe is coming up next. 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William Vincent Wallace was a violinist at the Theatre Royal in Dublin before heading to Australia, then London, and finally the United States. It was in London where he wrote his best-known opera, Lurline, and we'll hear the overture to that opera right now on 89.5 KBOC. It's made by the Victorian Opera Orchestra.

The Overture to the Opera Lurline by William Vincent Wallace here on 89.5 KBOC. The Victorian Opera Orchestra was conducted by Richard Bonning. In the span of 2 months in early 1784, Mozart wrote 4 piano concertos. The last of them is coming up next. 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Well, if you love music by Mozart, be sure to tune in Sundays at noon for the Mozart Buffet. It's KBOC's weekly feast from the classical era. You'll hear the hits by Mozart, of course, but also some lesser-known works by his contemporaries. Rachel Stewart is your host for the Mozart Buffet, Sundays at noon, right here on Classical KBOC. Wolfgang Amadeus Mozart finished his Piano Concerto No. 17 on April 12, 1784. He took copious notes as to when he began writing and finished writing pieces. Great historical evidence of his wonderful composing. This is the Piano Concerto No. 17 by Mozart, played by pianist Leif Ove Andsnes. He's also at the keyboard, directing the Norwegian Chamber Orchestra on 89.5 Classical KBOC.

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What fun. Music of Wolfgang Amadeus Mozart here on 89.5 KBOK. That was the Piano Concerto No. 17, the Norwegian Chamber Orchestra led from the keyboard by the soloist, pianist Leif Ove Andsnes. Music by a skilled and compelling voice who celebrated the beauty of the English landscape is coming up next. Greg Kustraba, thanks for tuning in to Classical KBOK on this Thursday afternoon. 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During his lifetime, which was sadly cut short by his death at the Battle of the Somme during World War I, George Butterworth collected English folk music. Here are two English idols by George Butterworth. The Royal Liverpool Philharmonic performs on 89.5 KBOK.

English composer George Butterworth went from village pub to village pub, tramping across the Sussex Downs, writing down the tunes people sang to him, learning folk dances and absorbing their sound worlds, and even the melodies themselves into his own work. Two English Idols There by George Butterworth. The Royal Liverpool Philharmonic was conducted by Andrew Mansey. It comes from a disc that came out back in 2025, less than a year ago now, on the Onyx Records label, and it's received a lot of acclaim, and rightly so. We've got music by one of the greatest trumpet virtuosos of the entire 17th century coming up next. 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Right now is Serenata for Four Trumpets by Pavel Vivanovsky, the Philharmonia Virtuosi, with soloists David Bilger, Stephen Burns, Edward Carroll, and Alex Holton on 89.5 KBOC.

Music of Pavel Vavinovsky here on 89.5 KBOC, a serenata for four trumpets. David Belger, Stephen Burns, Edward Carroll, and Alex Holton joining their colleagues in the Philharmonia Virtuosi of New York, Richard Kapp conducting. 3/4 of a Symphony by Robert Schumann is on the way next. 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Literacy is the key to student achievement, a strong workforce, and Arizona's future. More at readonarizona.org. A symphony in Robert Schumann's time pretty much had to have four movements. Robert Schumann had three movements that he put together. He couldn't quite come up with a slow movement to match the overture, scherzo, and finale he had written. So he just called the piece Overture, Scherzo, and Finale. Here's the Atlantic Chamber Orchestra on KBOC.

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The Atlantic Classical Orchestra captured in concert, Stuart Robinson conducting that performance of the Overture, Scherzo, and Finale by Robert Schumann. On the way next, we've got music by one of the great cellists of the late 18th century. 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Just over a half hour from now, music by John Williams on the score at 4. Right now, music of Carl Friedrich Abel, his Bach Abel concert series in London with Johann Christian Bach was a rich environment of artists, patrons, composers, and audiences where new music flourished. Here's Carl Friedrich Abel's Symphony No. 14. We'll hear La Stagione Frankfurt on 89.5 KBOX.

The Symphony No. 14 by Carl Friedrich Abel, here on 89.5 KBOC, La Stagione Frankfurt, conducted there by Michael Schneider. Coming up in about 25 minutes, music from the movies on the score at 4. On the way next, we'll celebrate summer in Sweden. 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I'm Greg Kostraba. Thanks for tuning in to Classical KBOC on this Thursday afternoon. At summertime, Swedish folk melodies depict the moods evoked by an old-time Swedish midsummer wake in the fantasy known as the Swedish Rhapsody No. 1 by Hugo Alfvén. We'll hear a performance by the Swedish Radio Symphony Orchestra on 89.5 KBOC.

The Swedish Rhapsody No. 1 by Hugo Alfvén, subtitled A Midsummer Vigil. We hear the Swedish Radio Symphony Orchestra, conducted by Esa-Pekka Salonen. And the Swedish capital of Stockholm is celebrating mid-July this year with a high temperature warning. It'll be 84 degrees for the high in Stockholm tomorrow before things start cooling down to more normal readings for the weekend. Meanwhile, here in the valley, we've expected to be 20 degrees below normal for this time of year tomorrow. Music of Handel is coming up next here on 89.5 KBOK, less than 10 minutes from now. Music by John Williams on the score at 4. 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MirabellaASU.org. How well do you know the Grand Canyon State? Well, our A to Z quiz will test your knowledge of all things Arizona, such as what fruit is Arizona's main citrus export? That's one of this week's questions. There are five of them each Monday through Thursday, so check it out today while you still can. The A to Z quiz is at play.kbok.org. Next Monday, there will be more questions, but for this set of five questions, today is your day. Right now, the Sinfonia to the Oratorio Samson by George Frederick Handel is played by the English Concert on 89.5 KBOK.

the opening sinfonia from the Oratorio Samson by George Frederick Handel. We heard the English concert, Trevor Pinnock conducting. Music from a movie Ray Bradbury declared as the greatest science fiction film ever made is coming up next on The Score at 4. I'm Greg Kustraba. Thanks for tuning in to Member Supported KPOC this afternoon. This is KBAQ Phoenix in HD, a service of Rio Salado College and Arizona State University. 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Right now, selections from Close Encounters of the Third Kind, music of John Williams here on The Score at 4, performed by the City of Prague Philharmonic Orchestra and Chorus.

0: The Conversation Begins, the main title, and then Resolution and Finale. Music from John Williams' score to Close Encounters of the Third Kind. We heard the City of Prague Philharmonic Orchestra and Chorus, Nick Rain conducting. More music from the movies tomorrow at this time, right here on 89.5 KBOX. 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The program's called Real Music. 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
0: 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Right now, Invitation to the Dance by Carl Maria von Weber. We'll hear the orchestrated version. Hector Berlioz loved the piece so much he decided to orchestrate it, and we'll hear it performed by the Berlin Philharmonic on 89.5.

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1: By Hector Berlioz and performed there by the Berlin Philharmonic, Herbert von Karajan conducting. Coming up next here on 89.5 KBOX, a concerto by the most famous and popular Italian composer of the second half of the 18th century. 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Coming up in less than 20 minutes, we'll hear recently retired ASU piano professor Caio Pagano bring his music of Claude Debussy. Right now, a concerto for two flutes by Domenico Cimarosa. Flutist Jean-Pierre Rampal and Shigenori Kudo join the Salzburg Mozarteum Chamber Academy right here on 89.5 Classical KBOX.

flutists Jean-Pierre Rampal and Shigenori Kudo joining the Salzburg Mozarteum Chamber Academy. That was a concerto for two flutes by Domenico Cimarosa. Coming up in about a half hour, we'll get you home in good spirits on the classical happy hour. On the way next, music of Claude Debussy. I'm Greg Kostraba. Thanks so much for tuning into KBOC on this Thursday. 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Pianist Caio Pagano retired from the faculty of Arizona State University after the spring semester of this year, but he's got some great recordings that we love sharing with you here on KBOC. This is the Suite pour le Piano by Claude Debussy, Caio Pagano on KBOC.

Wow, pretty great playing there by pianist Caio Pagano, recently retired from Arizona State University. That was the Suite pour le Piano, or the Suite for the Piano by Claude Debussy. We've got music by an 18th century traveling violin virtuoso who performed in London so often that a critic of the time said there was hardly a concert that didn't contain a violin solo by him. Music of Francesco Maria Veracini is next here on 89.5 KBOG. Less than 10 minutes from now, we'll begin the classical happy hour with a visit to the Norwegian mountains. 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

0: Music of Francesco Maria Veracini here on 89.5 Classical K-Bach. Music that showed off his considerable chops as a violinist. That was the Violin Concerto in A, played by Larte del Arco, the violinist also conducting that ensemble, Federico Guglielmo. We'll head to the Norwegian mountains next with music by Swedish composer Franz Berwald. That kicks off the classical happy hour. I'm Greg Kostraba. 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